0: Night Flight. Rock Highlights.
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1: Hello and welcome to Radio Goethe. I'm Arndt Peltner. Quite the show for you today, so stay tuned. Starting off with Robert Beckmann. He was the former singer and violin player of the Innstetter Tables and no guitar band from Berlin. I really liked them. Robert moved up to the Baltic Sea some years ago, but still continues to produce music. His new album is called No Dot. Here is a double shot of it.

Mods and Deep, and before that the steampunk favorites Coppelius with the title track of their album Time Zeit. You can always find the playlist on my website radiogoethe.org. Next, ASP, they have released an album around the story of Krabat. Ottfried Preußler's book of this title is still one of my all-time favorite books.

In extremo with the story of the famous German pirate Störtebeker, who lived from 1360 to 1401. Captured and brought to trial in 1401, he and his crew were executed in Hamburg. His legacy spawned wild legends, including the famous myth that after he was beheaded, his headless body walked past 11 of his men to save them from the executioner. That is a crazy story. Here's the song Verrückt by Tanzwut.

Haggard, Herr Mannelich, quite the connection between the medieval times and heavy guitars. Finishing up today's Radio Goethe are Corvus Corax with Skull and Cantal with their Palestina lead. Thank you so much for listening. Tschüss, I'm Arndt Peltner.

people. Listen to me. My name is Bella. And I was born to sing for you. The Spiritus Tango. With passion and fire. Now listen to me. First, you connect your brain with your feet. And then, you connect your feet with the rhythm. Okay. And in the end, you connect your whole body full of vodka.

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Were you tortured by your own thirst in those pleasures that you seek, that made you Tom the curious,

0: 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I'll do a thing that the new American anthem until we get another one together. It's called
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about women and children, two weaknesses of mine. This is how it all began for me, long time ago.

Are you late? It's always hate, troubles in your mind. Take back the pain, got the rain.